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It's 5 o'clock. It's Wednesday. It's time for the Bump School. I'm Big B, and we're going to start off with a little Bay Area funk. Here is Tower Power with Soul Vaccination, 91.9 KRVM.

0: 91.9 KRVM. Ivan Neville there off his 2023 release, Touch My Soul. That was greatest place on earth. Of course, he's talking about New Orleans, and I can't argue with him there. Before that, Jimmy McGriff with Super Funk, Ikeebi Shakedown with By Hook or By Crook, Eddie Roberts, West Coast Sounds, Black Bag, and kicking off that set was The Tower of Power with Soul Vaccination. This is The Bump School. I'm Big B. When you miss a show, you want to hear it again or share it with someone, go to KRVM.org, click Listen, then Programs, pick the show you want to hear, and then click on the speaker icon next to the date. 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
0: 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Keep it tuned to 91.9 KRVM, and I'll have a pair of tickets to give away within the hour. I am super pumped for that show, and with that being said, here is Fantasy by Earth, Wind, and Fire. 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

0: 91.9 KRVM, 2 from Earth, Wind, and Fire there. That was Let's Groove, a classic. And kicking off that short set was Fantasy. Big thank you to Mike Cashmore, right here in Eugene, and Tyler Hinton in Atlantic Beach, Florida. They are members of this fantastic radio station, helping us put the V in variety at 91.9 KRVM and understand that radio worth listening to is radio worth supporting.
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0: 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Okay. KRVM welcomes Earth, Wind, and Fire to the Cuthbert Amphitheater on September 8th. If you and a friend would like to be guests of KRVM, be the, we'll go with my lucky number 5. Be caller number 5 at 541-790-5786 to win. Looking for caller number 5 to win a pair of tickets to Earth, Wind, and Fire at the Cuthbert on September 8th. 541-790-5786. Good luck. All right, next up, this artist is playing the Cuthbert tomorrow. Here's Trombone Shorty with Buck Jump. This is the Bump School, 91.9 KRVM.

0: 91.9 KRVM. New artist there. Well, this album was released in 2021, but new to me. That was Watermelon Funk with Dr. Groove, and it features Garrett Scheider, or Starchild Jr., who was just in town with DJ Logic and friends a little over a week ago. That was a fun show. Man, great to see a lot of people I hadn't seen in a long time, and they brought it. That was a fun show. Before that, Red Hot Chili Peppers with their classic Funky Monks, and then Trombone Shorty, who's coming to town tomorrow night at Cuthbert. We heard him with Buck Jump featuring members of the Rebirth Brass Band. Congratulations to Sonny of Eugene, who was the fifth caller and won a pair of tickets to see Earth, Wind, and Fire at the Cuthbert Amphitheater on September 8th. That is going to be a fun show. And the Eugene YMCA is hosting a welcoming festival on Sunday afternoon, September 13th from 2 to 5 at their site on 24th Avenue in Eugene. There will be cultural performances, food trucks, resource booths, games, and activities. KRVM will be there, so make sure to stop by and say hello. 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
3: All right, let's get a look at the Caribbean weather in Oak Ridge tonight. Mostly clear, a low of 59, but tomorrow it's going to be sunny, high near 88. On the coast tonight, patchy fog, increasing clouds and a low of 53. And tomorrow, patchy, dense fog, cloudy, becoming mostly sunny, high of 67. Right here in Eugene, Springfield, mostly clear, a low of 56. But tomorrow we're looking at sunny and a high of 89. Currently, it's 87. So next week, it's supposed to cool down a little bit. I think it's supposed to be high 70s over the weekend. That's fine with me. I was talking with some family, and it was the heat index was 106 back on in North Carolina. No, thank you. All right, we are going to put a spin on a classic here, and local University of Oregon professor, I believe he was the director of the music school, Don Letarski, put out Acoustica Funkus, and he did a bunch of songs, including Herbie Hancock, and this classic, Pick Up the Pieces, done bluegrass. And then we'll switch gears at the top of the hour. 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

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And let's see, the third weekend of October, there is a funk fest in New Orleans, and I would love to go to it. Still might try. We'll see. We shall see. But it's a three-day funk fest, and it features basically take all your funk bands that play a jazz fest and put them in. Anyway, we're going to hear the Meters right now. You don't want to hear me talk. Here is Just Kiss My Baby. This is the Bump School, 91.9 KRVM.

0: 91.9 KRVM off their 2007 release, Budos Band 2. That was the Budos Band with Chicago Falcon. Before that, the Soul Jazz Orchestra with Cosa Cosa, Isaac Hayes with the classic Hung Up on My Baby, and kicking off that set was the Meters with Just Kissed My Baby. This is the Bump School, but want to remind y'all, Saturdays at 9 a.m., you can catch Country Classics, Hot Licks, and Hip Billy Favorites. 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

0: 91.9 KRVM. Lance Ferguson there with Egg Roll. What a great name for a song. Makes me hungry right now. That was off his 2019 release, Rare Groove Spectrum. This is The Bump School. I'm Big B with you here for another, 25 minutes. Ed K is in the house. We've got Short Strange Trip coming up next, followed by Grooveland at 9. Wednesday is awesome. Hope everyone's doing well out there. Big thank you to Richard Young tuning in over in Florence, and Richard and Barbara Suter right here in Eugene, my friend Springs, folks. All right, let's do some business, and then we'll get right back to it.
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0: All right, next up, we've got Dennis Coffey with Boogie Magic. 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

0: 91.9 KRVM. War there with Low Rider, but that was the Kyle Watson remix. I found that a couple months ago, and it was catchy. Before that, Lakeside with the classic Fantastic Voyage, and then kicking off that set, Dennis Coffey with Boogie Magic. This is the Bump School for another 10 minutes. The Oregon Department of Human Services is now offering information, advocacy, and healthcare referrals to persons who have experienced any type of brain injury. The phone line is open Monday through Friday from 8 a.m. to 5 p.m. Services are free and offered regardless of income. More information about this and other organizations can be found under KRVM.org at the What's Happening tab.
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0: Let's get one last look at the weather in Oak Ridge tonight. Mostly clear, low of 59, and tomorrow you're looking at sunny and a high of 88. Over on the coast tonight, patchy fog, increasing clouds and low of 53. And tomorrow, patchy dense fog, cloudy, becoming mostly sunny and a high of 67. And for right here in Eugene, Springfield, mostly clear and a low of 56 tonight. But tomorrow, sunny, high near 89. And it's dropped 2 degrees in the last hour. It is 85 degrees. This has been the Bump School. I'm Big B. We're going to leave you with some Fearless Flyers. This is Blue Angels. Stay tuned for Short Strange Trip and the wonderful Mr. Ed K.

0: All right. That was nice.
1: Yeah.
0: Great way to end the show. Thank you, BB.
1: Good handoff.
0: There you go. Perfect. Live radio here.
1: Yes, yes.
0: Not only do we change seats and hats, we change equipment.
1: Yeah.
0: Everybody has something special to do. That's all right. Thank you, Big B.
1: Got it.
0: All right.
1: Show.
0: Thank you. Thank you so much. It is 7 o'clock. It's time for Short Strange Trip. I'm Ed, and we'll be together for the next couple of hours listening to some Grateful Dead and some Jerry Band, and I've got some other kinds of wonderful things happening this evening. Broadcasting in HD, this is listener-supported public radio, KRVM-FM, 91.9 Eugene, Springfield, rebroadcast on KSYD 92.1 Reedsport, KAVE 88.5 Oak Ridge, translator K211BP 90.1 Florence, and streaming on the internet at krvm.org. I know you're all talking about JRAD and how over the top wonderful it really was, and I'm sure it was. I unfortunately had a previous engagement and couldn't be there, but you know, next time. Next time, I had fun with what I was doing. I'm going to start off tonight's show with some Kingfish. This is from a place called The Studio in Vail, Colorado, August 12th, 1986.

sì si va, una sì si rigirerà, una sì si va.

0: Struggling Man from Jerry Garcia Band. That was from the Electric on the Eel live at French's Camp on the Eel River, August 10th, 1991. And a couple from Bob Weir when he was with Kingfish from the studio in Vail, Colorado, August 12th, 1986. Young Blood into CC Rider. It is an eventful, it's a quite eventful Short Strange Trip tonight. We've got plenty more music for us.
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0: All right, we're going to go to the last show at the Greek Theater in Berkeley. Unfortunately, Grateful Dead grew out of the place. I guess. I don't know. It was just sad that they were not to do any more shows at the beautiful Greek Theater. This is August 19th, 1989.

0: All right. Man, we just ran out of juice really quick. I'm going to just put that back up. And as soon as we...
1: Oh, your computer ran out of juice.
0: Yeah. Oh,
1: okay. I wondered.
0: Wow.
1: Hi, Ed.
0: Yeah. Hi. Boy, this is definitely live radio. My goodness. We're going to just fire it up again and see what happens. I'm almost positive we can just bring it. Yeah, we're listening to the last show from the Greek Theater in Berkeley. It was August 19th, 1989. And let's just give me 1 second here. Just a quick pause for an equipment problem. You know about those, right? It happens. Except that we're not yelling at the sound guy. That's me. All right, come on. Almost there. Almost there. Here we go.

0: And on into drums. Playing in a band with a little equipment break. Uncle John's band back into the playing in the band jam. From the Greek Theater in Berkeley, California, August 19th, 1989. Final of three that run and the final Greek Theater show. 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
0: All right. Yes, it does. All right. Let's see. This next one is for a dear friend. It's from the Stanley Theater in Jersey City, September 27th, 1972.

0: passenger from Red Rocks in Morrison, Colorado. That was August 12, 1979, and The Addicts of My Life was from the Stanley Theater in Jersey City, September 27th, 72. Let's do these real quick, and then I'm going
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0: One more for the top of the hour. This is also, again, back to the Stanley Theater in Jersey City, September 27th, 1972.

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I think we're going to go up to just a couple of years to 1993. This is from Austin Stadium, the first night of two. Exciting time. August 21st, Indigo Girls opened. There was the Twister. Ken Kesey's Twister was over across the street at the Armory. There was a show in town with Zero and the Radiators, and it was just a very exciting weekend. And I'm going to play a number of things. We'll start out with the from the second set of the Deads set that night.

0: This could be the last time standing on the moon one more Saturday night. From Autzen Stadium in Eugene, right here across the river, August 21st, 1993, the first of two afternoons over there, beginning a very exciting weekend. I'm going to have the Indigo Girls opener after these.
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0: Okay, the Indigo Girls opened for the Grateful Dead both afternoons, August 21st and August 22nd. This is their opener, the opener for the Grateful Dead.

0: Thank you. Thanks.
1: Woo. It's good to be here.
0: We can't believe it.

0: Thank you. Good night. We love you.
1: All right. Oh, my goodness. Right. That was Zero from the Hilton Ballroom. I don't know how late it was. It was late. August 23rd, 1993. Before that, it was the Indigo Girls opener for the Grateful Dead at Autzen Stadium also that day, that afternoon, August 21st. A little trip across the street after the Dead to the opener for Twister in the in the very, very hot Armory building. Oh, my goodness. It was so hot. Not only was the ice cream melting, but everybody was melting. Huey Lewis was on stage playing Elvis, and it was just quite the weekend, right? There you go. I think what I'm going to do next week is continue with the second day, August 22nd of 93. So we'll do that. Okay. Whoops. All right. Let's do these and then play some more music.
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1: We're going to change the mood just a little bit. Well, maybe a lot. This is from August 19th, 1980, at the Uptown Theater in Chicago, Illinois. Grateful Dead.

0: Didn't really expect that to end like that. Oh, well. Comes a time, it just sort of oozes back into playing in the band. That was from the Uptown Theater in Chicago, August 19th, 1980. I'm going to have one more for us after these.
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0: All right, this last one is from the Electric on the Eel, August 10th, 1991, from the second set of that afternoon. Shaggy will be in. I'm going to take you through 11 o'clock with Grooveland. Have a great day.

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0: 91.9 KRVM, some homeboys of mine, the Allman Brothers Band. And amazing how much they sound like the Allman Butters Band, which is here locally. All right, so Mountain Jam, I've been wanting to play that for a while. And but it's always a long one, so let's take care of some business.
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0: At the risk of repeating myself,

Japanese haiku poem. And what it means is, in our life, there's a hang-up, and we overcome the hang-up. And just as we climb to the top of the hang-up,

0: All right, a little bit of Donovan. First, there is a mountain, the inspiration for Mountain Jam. Probably, I don't know what the timeline is, but Donovan, first there is a mountain, and then Garcia starts playing around with it during Alligator, which ended up, I think, in Anthem of the Sun. And then the Almonds and the Dead Jam, Dark Star, and Jerry again fools around with Mountain Jam, and then the Almonds release on Mountain Jam. How about them apples? Thank you to Jim Kraft and Dorothy Price and Pat Johnson. 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
5: All righty. That was a couple from Party Booby Trap, the Skeeters Band. 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This year's theme is kindness. 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

Boom, boom, boom, boom, boom, boom, boom, boom, boom, boom, boom, boom, boom, boom, boom, boom, boom, boom, boom, boom, boom, boom, boom, boom, boom, boom, boom, boom, boom, boom, boom, boom, boom, boom, boom, boom, boom, boom, boom, boom, boom, boom, boom, boom, boom, boom, boom, boom, boom, boom, boom, boom, boom, boom, boom, boom, boom, boom, boom, boom, boom, boom, boom, boom, boom, boom, boom, boom, boom, boom, boom, boom, boom, boom, boom, boom, boom, boom, boom, boom, boom, boom, boom, boom, boom, boom, boom, boom, boom, boom, boom, boom, boom, boom, boom, boom, boom, boom, boom, boom, boom, boom, boom, boom, boom, boom, boom, boom, boom, boom, boom, boom, boom, boom, boom, boom, boom, boom, boom, boom, boom, boom, boom, boom, boom, boom

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1: 91.9 KRVM, and that indeed was Papa John Creech playing with the Dinosaurs. That tune was called No More Country Girl. For that, we heard Boombox doing All Right. That's from The Visions of Backbeat. Kind of a nice little chancy song. Then we heard something I haven't played in a while, and it was actually a gift for my kids. And that was a band called Silk Sonic. That was a sexy part of the concert or the radio show. It featured Bruno Mars and Anderson .Paak with Thundercat and Bootsy Collins. And the name of the album is called An Evening with Silk Sonic. After Last Night was the name of the tune. And then we started off at the top of the hour with a fairly local band called the High Step Society. Is You Is. So, here we go. Let's take care of a little bit of business. I want to let you know that the Beatles Hour, all Beatles hits, covers, solos, rarities, and much more, are Saturday at 11 o'clock a.m. with your host Billy on 91.9 KRVM.
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0: Shout out to Jay. It's okay. He's got a light show going and grooving with Grooveland. Also, a big thank you to Jim Walgamonot and Eric and Tracy Stroud. 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
0: All right. Here's a sing-along for all you, going in a slightly different direction. I think you'll like it. It's one of my favorites. We need music like this right now. There is

0: 91.9 KRVM, Shaggy Rolling Stone. That was a little bit of Hawkwind. We took this wrong step years ago. And then before that, we heard Masters of the Universe. And then we heard Rush doing Trees. Shout out to Jenny, who believes that as a botanist, that the oaks need more sunlight. Do they get shaded out? She asks. And has she, the trees reversed ecologically, the oaks versus the maples? Did Rush have it reversed? Questions. Anyway, hello and shout out. All right, check this out. I will let you know that I picked the wrong card long ago. The Burrito Brigade helps to address food insecurities for household, undocumented, unemployed, and impoverished Eugene residents. Volunteers help to stock pantries and to prepare and distribute burritos every Saturday and Sunday at various locations. Volunteers and pantry information is available at the What's Happening tab at the KRVM.org tab.
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naked with a candlestick, still writing songs in a wee house on Charlotte Street. I take a walking stick from my hotel. The ghost of Dirty Dick is still in search of Little Nell. That's what it is.

I'm just a witness. Witness, nothing here to see. Yeah, none of that was me.

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0: 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How about some soothing swing from Lionel Hampton? Maybe some crooning by Crosby is your choice.
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1: 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Trucking my blues away. And you are tuned in to 91.9 KRVM Breakfast with the Blues. I'm your host, Brendan. You're having breakfast with Brendan on this Thursday morning. The Burrito Brigade helps to address food insecurity for the unhoused, undocumented, unemployed, and impoverished Eugene residents. 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
1: Take a quick look at today's KRVM weather today in Oak Ridge. It'll be sunny today with a high of 90. Increasing clouds tonight with an overnight low of 62, and cloudy tomorrow with a high of 85. Today at the coast, decreasing clouds today with a high near 68. Increasing clouds tonight with an overnight low of 52, and then cloudy tomorrow with a high.

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0: Yeah. That's music by Nathan James with This Road Is Mine. And we heard from John Lee Hooker, Don't Go Baby. And Howlin' Wolf gave us Worried About My Baby. Skip James with I'm So Glad. And heard from Houston Stackhouse with The Big Road Blues. Bo Carter gave us Don't Mash My Digger. And Casey Bill Weldon with I Believe I'll Make a Change. And started things out at the top of the hour with Lightnin' Hopkins with Drinkin' in the Blues. And you are tuned into 91.9 KRVM Breakfast with the Blues. I'm your host, Brendan. Thanks for joining us on this Thursday morning. I'd like to shout out Rockin' El Centro, which is contemporary Hispanic music hosted in Spanish Thursday night tonight at 9 o'clock with your host, Anilio, right here on 91.9 KRVM.
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0: And you are tuned into Breakfast with the Blues on a Thursday morning. All right, let's check this thing out from Big Walter. Remember me on your station for the blues, 7 mornings a week, 91.9 KRVM. We're making the world a better place, one song at a time.

like women. And you fellas too. Listen to me, I've got news for you. Did you ever leave home in the morning and leave everything all right? But when you come home from work in the evening, you got to fuss and fight? Well, I'm gonna tell you why. Tell you all about it. Yeah! 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So you say to yourself, it just can't be. But I'm gonna tell you it can, because it happened to me.

0: Yeah. That's big Walter Horton right there, giving us Remember Me. And I'm going back home. We had a twofer from Big Walter. And that's a good thing, usually. And we are member-powered here at KRVM, and that's because the likes of Ari Glutz and Marsha James listening right here in Eugene, Oregon, and Gail Smith listening out in Milford, New Hampshire. And we are so, so, so grateful for our listeners here, and thank you so much for your support. No, no, no. We will get this straightened up. Hang in there, folks.
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0: All right, you're tuned in to 91.9 KRVM Breakfast with the Blues. And here's some music right here from Memphis Slim, A Long Time Gone. 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We're making the world a better place, one song at a time.

0: Yeah, that's the sound of Big Mama Thornton in the morning, and giving us Little Red Rooster live. And Jimmy Rogers back there with Blue and Lonesome, and Memphis Slim gave us A Long Time Gone. You are tuned in to 91.9 KRVM Breakfast with the Blues. The Fiesta Cultural is happening at the First Friday Art Walk on September 4th from 5:30 to 10 p.m. at the Farmer Market Pavilion in Eugene. 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
0: Take a quick look at today's KRVM weather. Today in Oak Ridge, it'll be sunny today with a high at 90. Increasing clouds tonight with an overnight low of 62. And cloudy tomorrow with a high near 85. And today at the coast will be decreasing clouds today with a high near 68. And increasing clouds tonight with an overnight low of 52. And cloudy tomorrow with a high near 64. And today in Eugene Springfield, it'll be sunny and 92 with a high today. Increasing clouds tonight with an overnight low of 57. And cloudy tomorrow with a high near 83. Holding steady here at the KRVM studios at 60 degrees. You're having breakfast with Brendan. Let's check this thing out from Chicago Sunny Boy with Love My Baby on your station for the Blues. 7 mornings a week, 91.2 KRVM. 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

0: Yeah, Freddie King giving us I Wonder Why. T-Bone Walker with T-Bone Blues Special. Lewis Myers gave us The Bottom of the Harp. And William Clark. And I Had My Fun and started things out at the top of the hour with Billy Boy Arnold with I Wish You Would. Yeah, you are tuned in to 91.9 KRVM Breakfast with the Blues. I'm your host, Brendan. You're having Breakfast with Brendan on this Thursday morning. Well, I could shout out another show coming on today, the Thursday Free For All. And Thursday Free For All is 2 hours of music and stories from the rock music era, pop, Motown, the British Invasion, singer-songwriters, new wave and rock. From the 60s to right now, in the midst of all that, he drops an advanced music history lesson into every show. And that's tonight, Thursday, at 5 o'clock with your host, Jim Nelson, right here at 91.9 KRVM.
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0: All right. You're tuned in to 91.9 KRVM Breakfast with the Blues. And this is a Thursday edition, and that means we're having a little Texas session here. So we're going to stay down there with Albert Collins and featuring Debbie Davies with I Wonder Why on your station for the Blues. 7 mornings a week, 91.9 KRVM. We are making the world a better place, one song at a time.

0: My, my. Well, there's Stevie Ray Vaughan and Double Trouble right there giving us Flood down in Texas. And Debbie Davis, Davies and Albert Collins with I Wonder Why. And Freddie King back there with I Wonder Why. And that's our Texas set here at Breakfast with the Blues on this Thursday morning. And we are member-powered here at KRVM. And that's because the likes of Annie Burke listening here in Eugene, Michael McCullough listening in Chiora, Pennsylvania, and Monty Smead listening out in Burns, and also Joanne Gish listening right here in Eugene, member supporters here at KRVM. And thank you so much. We could not do this without you.
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0: Yeah, well, that's Curtis Elgato right there from 1987. Waterfront Blues Festival, You're Gonna Make Me Cry. And Muddy Waters with the 40 Days and 40 Nights from Fathers and Sons. And Paul DeLay Band gave us Nothing to Go On. And you're tuned in to 91.9 KRVM Breakfast with the Blues. I'm your host, Brendan. You're having breakfast with Brendan on this Thursday morning. Thanks so much for joining us. Green Hill Humane Society has tips for keeping pets safe from heat stroke this summer, such as keeping animals inside and limiting exercise during the hottest parts of the day, making sure that dogs and cats always have access to shade and cool water, and never leaving a pet in a parked car when it's hot. In addition, don't let dogs walk on pavement or sand when it's too hot to touch, and don't have dogs ride in hot metal truck beds. If you fear that your pet has heat stroke symptoms or burned paws, consult your veterinarian right away. And more tips can be found at krvm.org under the What's Happening tab.
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0: Take a quick look at today's KRVM weather. Today in Oak Ridge, it'll be sunny today with a high near 90. And then increasing clouds tonight with an overnight low of 62. And cloudy tomorrow with a high near 85. Today at the coast, decreasing clouds today with a high near 68, and increasing clouds this evening with an overnight low of 52, and cloudy tomorrow with a high near 64. In Eugene Springfield area, today will be sunny with a high of 92, increasing clouds tonight with an overnight low of 57, and cloudy tomorrow with a high near 83. It's 61 degrees here at the KRVM studios. You're having breakfast with Brendan. Here's Ray Gordon. Might as well be you on your station for the Blues, 7 mornings a week, 91.9 KRVM. We're making the world a better place, one song at a time.

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That was new from Allison Russell with Black Lavender featuring Brittany Spencer. Good morning, I'm Karen. Here's Josh Joplin with Camera One on 91.9 KRVM.

0: 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That was Billy Strings with Gild the Lily. 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

0: 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Oregon Department of Health Services is offering help for those who lost SNAP benefits despite still qualifying for assistance. 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
5: KRVM weather in Oak Ridge today, sunny with highs of 90. Increasing clouds tonight, lows of 62. Cloudy tomorrow, highs in the mid-80s. At the coast today, cloudy, becoming mostly sunny, highs of 68. Increasing clouds tonight, lows of 52. Cloudy tomorrow with highs in the mid-60s. In the Eugene-Springfield area today, sunny with highs of 92. Increasing clouds tonight, lows of 57. Cloudy tomorrow with highs of 83.
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3: I Dig a Pygmy by Charles Hawtrey and the Deaf Aids. Phase one, in which Doris gets her oats.

That was new from Wynonna with Am I Missing Out? Good morning, I'm Karen. Here's Dave Matthews Band with If Only on 91.9 KRVM.

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2: KRVM weather in Oak Ridge today, sunny with highs of 90. Increasing clouds tonight, lows of 62. Cloudy tomorrow, highs in the mid-80s. At the coast today, cloudy becoming mostly sunny, highs of 68. Increasing clouds tonight, lows of 52. Cloudy tomorrow with highs in the mid-60s. In the Eugene-Springfield area today, sunny with highs of 92. Increasing clouds tonight, lows of 57. Cloudy tomorrow with highs of 83.
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That was new from Danielle Nicole with Gaslight. Good morning, I'm Karen. Here's Wilco with If I Ever Was a Child on 91.9 KRVM.

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3: KRVM weather in Oak Ridge today, sunny with highs of 90. Increasing clouds tonight, lows of 62. Cloudy tomorrow, highs in the mid-80s. At the coast today, cloudy, becoming mostly sunny, highs of 68. Increasing clouds tonight, lows of 52. Cloudy tomorrow with highs in the mid-60s. In the Eugene-Springfield area today, sunny with highs of 92. Increasing clouds tonight, lows of 57. Cloudy tomorrow with highs of 83.
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1: 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Good morning, I'm Karen. Here's Girly Man with Empire of Our State on 91.9 KRVM.

0: 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That was Kim Taylor with Like a Woman Can. 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
2: I'm Dr. Anthony Lizerwitz, and this is Climate Connections. Over time, many coastal cities have developed their shorelines and built seawalls to protect them from erosion and flooding.
3: So in Boston, for instance, a lot of the coastal areas used to be salt marshes and mudflats. A lot of those edges have been hardened into granite seawalls.
2: But Joe Christo of the nonprofit Boston Harbor Now says seawalls are inhospitable to shellfish, snails, and other coastal marine life.
3: A lot of times, they just don't have those sort of nooks and crannies and crevices that really help nurture marine life. And it really hurts the biodiversity of regions where those seawalls exist.
2: So Christo's group is demonstrating a way to reduce the environmental harm of seawalls. They've worked with researchers, the city, and other groups to install living seawall panels at two waterfront sites in Boston. The concrete panels are bolted onto existing seawalls and have crevices that mimic rocky tidal habitats. They were installed almost 2 years ago and are already teeming with plants and animals.
3: Seaweed and mussels, oysters, snails, and different types of fish also being present in the water near the seawalls as well, so it's pretty exciting stuff.
2: Climate Connections is produced by the Yale Center for Environmental Communication. 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
5: KRVM weather in Oak Ridge tonight, increasing clouds, lows of 62. Cloudy tomorrow with highs of 85. At the coast tonight, increasing clouds, lows of 52. Cloudy tomorrow with highs of 64. In the Eugene-Springfield area tonight, increasing clouds, lows of 57. Cloudy tomorrow with highs of 83.
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That was the latest from His Golden Messenger with In the Middle of It. Good afternoon, I'm Kara, and this is Madeline Peru with Dance Me to the End of Love on 91.9 KRVM.

I met you at a party. 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Rich kids and Bob Marley.

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0: That was Keb Mo with the whole enchilada on 91.9 KRVM. 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
5: KRVM weather in Oak Ridge tonight, increasing clouds, lows of 62. Cloudy tomorrow with highs of 85. At the coast tonight, increasing clouds, lows of 52. Cloudy tomorrow with highs of 64. In the Eugene Springfield area tonight, increasing clouds, lows of 57. Cloudy tomorrow with highs of 83.
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91.9 KRVM. That's a new one from the Revivalists with Heartstop. Album's called Get It Honest. And James Taylor did I'm a Roadrunner, cover of the Junior Walker and All-Stars song. Adam with you on this Thursday. Have the new one from Eland Jewell on the way. Here is Parker Millsap with Pining on 91.9 KRVM.

0: 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Let's Throw It All Away by 07. Tomorrow night at 9, listen for Greaser's Garage with Paul, sometimes known as the world's worst DJ. He plays loud, fast rock and roll from the 50s to the present day. That's Greaser's Garage on 91.9 KRVM.
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0: KRBM welcomes Nether Hour to the WOW Hall on Wednesday, August 26th. Keep it tuned to 91.9 KRBM, and I'll have a pair of tickets to give away within the hour. Mark Broussard's latest album is called Chance Worth Taking, and here he is with Joe Bonamassa with the song I'm Going Home on 91.9 KRVM. The V stands for variety.

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0: KRVM welcomes Nether Hour to the Wow Hall on Wednesday, August 26th. If you and a friend would like to be guests of KRVM, be the third caller at 541-790-5786 to win. That is caller number 3 at 541-790-KRVM. Here's the Gray Boy All-Stars with Old Crow on 91.9 KRVM.

0: 91.9 KRVM. That is Hoobastank with The Reason, and we had The Line by Vera Sola, who is the daughter of the actor and comedian Dan Aykroyd. The Willamette Resources and Educational Network, or WREN, promotes land stewardship through educational programs highlighting the application of scientific research in the management of critical habitats. WREN seeks volunteers to be on the board of directors, assist with educating youth on field trips, and to assist with fundraising and grant writing. An application link and more information can be found at krvm.org under the What's Happening tab.
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5: KRVM weather in Oak Ridge tonight, increasing clouds, lows of 62. Cloudy tomorrow with highs of 85. At the coast tonight, increasing clouds, lows of 52. Cloudy tomorrow with highs of 64. In the Eugene-Springfield area tonight, increasing clouds, lows of 57. Cloudy tomorrow with highs of 83.
0: We'll hear the latest from Michael Stipe and Andrew Watt in the next hour. Here's the new one from Elin Jewell. She's covering the Doors classic Soul Kitchen on 91.9 KRVM.

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I'm Adam. Thanks for listening. Here's Patty Casey with Fear on 91.9 KRBM.

I would be home in the morning. 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

0: 91.9 KRVM, that's Flames by Roddy Hart, one of my favorites. 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

0: That's One Eskimo with Candy on 91.9 KRVM, and we had Rangers from A Fine Frenzy. Well, the annual Eugene Bright Parade is coming up. It showcases illuminated art, and it'll be on Saturday, September 26th from 7:30 to 8:30 p.m., starting and ending at 8th Avenue and Pearl Street. This year's theme is kindness. 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
5: KRVM weather in Oak Ridge tonight, increasing clouds, lows of 62. Cloudy tomorrow with highs of 85. At the coast tonight, increasing clouds, lows of 52. Cloudy tomorrow with highs of 64. In the Eugene-Springfield area tonight, increasing clouds, lows of 57. Cloudy tomorrow with highs of 83.
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That's a new one from Grace Potter with Love Me Not. Her album Trespasser drops today. And Van Morrison did Caravan from a classic album Moondance. Adam with you on this Thursday, and I'll have the latest from Fruit Bats coming up. Right now it's Phil Roy featuring Amos Lee on the backing vocals with Busy Thinking Bout Today on 91.9 KRVM.

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2: 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A half block south of Mozzie's at 3475 East Amazon Drive in South Eugene.
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0: Here is a new one from the Chicago band Bridget Calls Me Baby, a name that came from their lead singer Wes Levin's teenage pen pal correspondence with the French actress Brigitte Bardot. This is called I Can Take the Sun Out of the Sky on 91.9 KRVM.

0: Stephen Stills on 91.9 KRVM. That's Around Us, and we had Train with Marry Me. Here's a thanks to Jeffrey Leader in Thousand Oaks, California, and from Eugene Jane Beagley. 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

0: That's Pete Yorn on 91.9 KRVM from his album Music for the Morning After with Strange Condition. And we had Rick Robertson featuring Lucius with Getting Over Our Love. Green Hill Humane Society is holding its annual gala fundraiser, An Evening for Animals, on Saturday, September 26th from 5:30 to 10:30 p.m. at the Gratitude Hotel in Eugene. 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
3: KRVM weather in Oak Ridge tonight, increasing clouds, lows of 62. Cloudy tomorrow with highs of 85. At the coast tonight, increasing clouds, lows of 52. Cloudy tomorrow with highs of 64. In the Eugene-Springfield area tonight, increasing clouds, lows of 57. Cloudy tomorrow with highs of 83.
0: 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The V stands for variety.

on 91.9 KRVM. That's a new one from Katie Pruitt and Same Boat. And Brian Auger's Oblivion Express did Straight Ahead. I'm Adam, and we'll have the latest from Philip Phillips later in the hour. 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

0: 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Written by their lead singer Neil Finn, there's Crowded House with Don't Dream It's Over. As he explained in an interview with Goldmine, quote, I wrote that one on my brother's piano. I'm not sure if I remember what the context was exactly, but it was just about, on the one hand, feeling kind of lost, and on the other hand, sort of urging myself on, don't dream it's over. 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

0: 91.9 KRBM, that's Out of Our Heads by Sheryl Crow. 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More information on this and other organizations can be found at krvm.org under the What's Happening tab.
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3: Tacovore and the Wit at 5th and Blair and at 2503 Northwest Kings Boulevard in Corvallis.
4: KRVM weather in Oak Ridge tonight, increasing clouds, lows of 62. Cloudy tomorrow with highs of 85. At the coast tonight, increasing clouds, lows of 52. Cloudy tomorrow with highs of 64. In the Eugene-Springfield area tonight, increasing clouds, lows of 57. Cloudy tomorrow with highs of 83.
0: I'm Adam. We have the Thursday free-for-all with Jim Nelson coming up here at 5 o'clock. And I'll have more real variety and music for you tomorrow afternoon. And Sidetracks and Annika will be sitting again with me. And I want to wish my folks a happy anniversary. Here is the latest from Philip Phillips with Homesick on 91.9 KRVM.

son. Never be ashamed of where you're from. 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'Cause hard times, they come and they go, and most of the time are in the middle of your road. 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But you

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